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When you finish, put down the receiver and carry on. 'Cause the sun will always

Radio MB. Try me out, please baby, try me out. 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

I'd be lying if I said I didn't need to get lost sometimes. 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

Heavy touch electrifies in the night on the pale moon skies. With every smile you set me free, like whispered love and symphony. You lift me up beyond the light. Two hearts, one rhythm synchronized, like fire and ice when we come.

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What shall we do with the drunken sailor? What shall we do with the drunken sailor? What shall we do with the drunken sailor early in the morning? What shall we do with the drunken sailor? What shall we do with the drunken sailor? What